0: Motor Patrol, 33. It's 33. Can you meet the EMS supervisor at City Garage?
1: Yeah, 10-4.

0: Poltergeist.
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2: I can tell who she was. It's normally a dude that drives that.
0: Ten 4 20 9.

0: hereditary control.
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1: You're off 10-9, you're broken up.
0: Did you see that white pickup here at the gas station, D-Mark?
1: Nah, get it all down there, check it out.
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1: Got 21 or 6.

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0: 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Anyone with calls him out.
1: CM4J in route 2132. You responding to 212 Sherman Street, Sylvester, 87-year-old female. Has a broken arm. It's in a cast. 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Fingers are turning blue. 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
0: Okay. 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

0: Central 33rd.
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0: Suspicious vehicle down to Little Lake Field, possibly a Blazer. That's about all we have. Don't really know much.
1: Copy. What's it doing, I guess?
0: I don't really know. Like, at some point, there were some people sitting in the back of the Blazer. They had the hatch open. But then everybody left. They shut the hatch, acting kind of weird, and everybody moved along. So I don't know if there's, I don't know. They just wanted somebody to look at it. Maybe make sure nobody called up in the back.
1: Copy. I'll check it out.

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1: Yeah, I'm not really sure if it was in the first parking lot by the bridge or the one next to the middle field, so somewhere down through there, some type of SUV, possibly, but...
0: Copy, thank you.

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0: 10-4, 2158, they just went on diversion. Careful.

0: Austin, Foxtrot. Start myself 554, tractor that we're all right from us here in 300 break. Golfing. We've been down in the crate with this male. We've got in camp 15 now. We're headed to recruiters. I'm not sure what the road's called. It's the road across from Rock Castle at bottom.
1: Good work, 20, Joseph.
2: 546-574.
0: Great.
2: Was there any type of useful force or anything like that?
0: Not that I'm aware of. I'll ask Frank if he is or not.
2: Hey, you cut out real bad.
0: Not that I'm aware of. I'll ask Frank if he had anything.
2: Okay, it's 554-104.
0: Yeah, he's good. We're all 10-4.
2: 10-4. They just trying to let 111 know, just trying to get some details.

0: 574-546.
1: Go ahead.
0: I'm not sure what all 554 did up there before I got up there. He's going to call 111 and let him know.
1: Yeah, I already did. Called him.
0: 10-4, I think he's like, just going to advise him what happened. I thought he already knew.
1: 554, did you find your phone?
0: Yeah, he found it.

0: cop for patrol cop.
1: Five,
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1: 2226.
2: Five, 5-4-6.

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0: He wants a route in general.
1: 2238.

0: 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I'll be out to detach at 1 minute 10:15.
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0: Liberty 12 Levy in a price here. Madison. Five, seven, four. Hey. I have a third party call related to a domestic that's occurring at 801 Berwyn Street, Price Hill.
1: Do you have any idea on names?
0: Yeah, it's between a Megan Kennedy and a Cassie Green. Cassie's been beating on Megan. She's went outside, locked herself in the vehicle, was texting the caller.
1: Four, I'm in route. I'm coming from Logan County. That's a little bit extended.
0: Yeah, where's it called?

0: 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They can't send things out flesh with this female team.
1: Oh, yeah,
0: we're 23:30.

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1: Out of jail, 04.
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1: Go ahead.
2: Did you say 801 bar report?
1: It's 801 Irwin Street. That's at Price Hill, just past the hospital. Cuts up the other way.
2: 10-4, I'm dead.
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1: Go ahead.
0: 10 Acres Southwestern is 574 on that domestic.
1: Yeah, you just got on the same.

0: Awesome. 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
1: Go ahead.
0: Tom, 10A. Sounds like a verbal argument. I assume I didn't want to pursue any type of charges.
1: Copy. It's your Thursday.
0: They're going to separate for the night.
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Big Coal River Trail, the trail number 37, has motor vehicle accident, female, possible broken ribs. 0039.

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1: Stand by and I'll look.
0: Okay. Yeah, the guy couldn't really tell me where he was. He just said he was on trail 37. I'm hoping those coordinates pop up, show you where it is.
1: Okay.
0: Control 40.
2: 40, go ahead.
0: No.
2: 10-4-0-0-41. You're responding to Big Coal River Trailhead. Andrew Person's going to be on trail number 37. Going into Indian Creek. Move to safe there with the fire department.
0: Temporary copy. Has anyone from the fire marked up yet?
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1: Forty, go ahead.
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1: No, it's going to be there across the bridge. They're racing going up into Indian Creek.

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1: 488.
0: Which entrance is EMS going to?
1: Tampa, according to the map, we're using Google. Go in there, cross the bridge, go into Indian Creek, go in that way. Is there another entrance?
0: We'll go in there and meet him before we get in there.
1: You went totally digital and didn't copy any of that.
0: We're just waiting to meet EMS at Indian Creek before going in.
1: 10-4, copy.

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1: Just turned on the engine creek, right?
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0: Hey, are either of you near 119?
1: Negative, I'm not. 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
0: Negative, I got a car in front of me. It looks like the one doesn't have a 28 on it.
2: What part of 119 are you on?
0: I just passed Anchor Road, heading south.

0: 5-5 for patrol. Just show me on a C-119 right here past Tanker Road, 119 southbound. There's no visible 28.
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1: Ten four, show you in round 239. You're responding to 756 756 Middle Fork Road, U.S. Columbia, about 6 miles south. Have an 82-year-old male, just got out of the hospital for pneumonia, shortness of breath, on home 02. He is talking. Go ahead.
0: Good.

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0: Control, we made it back to where the vehicle was. 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
1: Ten-four, I literally just hung up on with him. He said he got the vehicle out. He was going to wait there for you. I don't know where he went in the last minute.
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0: We're back in station. 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

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Go ahead. 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
1: Jim 481, chain route 09. This will be 29335 Coal River Road, Jerickson Boffler. A 79-year-old male arriving there. Those two hoses come loose from his tank. He's bedridden and he can't get it back on. Great. 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
0: It's a little dirt road, right?
1: Ten-four dirt road on the right. 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
0: Yeah, I'm familiar.
1: Ten-four.

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1: Say it again.
0: Have an alarm at Lucy's Coffee Shop table, you know, Town Square.
1: Table.
0: Alarm company spoke with a Rebecca Wolf. She didn't have a proper passcode.
1: Table.

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0: 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Address is 15 Ruby Street. Have an 82-year-old female cancer patient. They got her up this morning, used the bathroom. Now she's on the toilet, not responding, breathing heavy and groaning. They just can't get her to wake up or respond. It's going to be a brown house with green shutters.
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1: 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Zach, I jumped the truck early, so we're at ALS. I'll let you know what we got when we get inside. Right, 40 control. 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
1: 14 control, yep.
0: 14, right there at the Bull Creek Mine, right below Dartmouth Pond Park. Someone up there, still in copper. They're on a red four-wheeler and has a beard with shorts on. He's on one lane road in the weeds. They've been blocking him from coming back out.
1: Damn.

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0: Copy, Paige. What was the call?
1: The call at Van High School for a fire alarm.
0: TM4, we're going to check it out.
1: TM4.
0: Did you page anybody else out or just us?
1: Just you guys.
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0: Be on scene, nothing shown. I cancel all responding units. We'll be out investigating.
1: 2-4.

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0: It's the same switch, ma'am. It's been going off. I will be clear. It's called the PO room. Numbers up.

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0: Seven grand.
1: Just got a call at 303 Walker Hollow Road. There's a woman, she claims that there's some people staying on her son's property, which she owns the property, and she's requested them to leave multiple times, and they're still not leaving.
0: Yeah, well.

0: Air Patrol.
1: Seven, go ahead.
0: What's the phone number over there on that?
1: It's going to be 304-836-5726.
0: Five seven two six.
1: Correct.

0: C'est bon, Jean.
1: Seven, go ahead.
0: Yeah, it's going to be a civil matter. I explained to her how to take care of it. I'll be clear from that. You can clear it.
1: This is 10-4-7, so you clear 10-51.

0: Seven, guys.
1: Seven at 4284 Wet Creek Road. The caller and his wife screaming at each other over remodeling the house. Caller advised everything was 10-4, but they're still screaming at each other.
0: Ample.

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1: Seven, I was just checking if everything was 10-4.
0: Yeah, 10-4. 10-4. Right.
1: 10-4, go ahead.
0: It's 32 out.
1: He is.
2: God damn.
0: Do you have your lockout kit?
2: Yeah.
0: Can you come up to this address for me, please?
2: 10-4, you're out with Creek Correctional.
0: 10-4.
2: Be there in about 5 minutes.
0: Address 4284. 4284.

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1: 32 to 7.
2: Yeah, yeah.
1: I just passed 3390, so I'm assuming I'm almost there.
2: Yeah, I'll be on the right side of the road here, you'll see me.

0: mosquito control.
1: Six again. Interrupt 1217, be responding to 23037 Concord Road. 75-year-old female. She does have a broken L4 and herniated disc, swollen from her knees to her feet, and she's leaking fluid. It's going to be a gray trailer. She's also a little bit disoriented from the pain.

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0: a call for the last house on Left Fork. Still don't have the exact address. The caller didn't. Some of the people outside shooting guns within 100 foot of the house. Seems to be like target practice, but he's worried that they're going to shoot his house.
1: 10-4 out. We're out pricing.
0: Difficult, idiot.

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0: Danforth.

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1: Hey, boy.

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0: Three zero, be advised. The alarm company called back in and said that you guys can cancel.
1: Yeah, boy.

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1: Fort 10 Control, we got one.
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2: That's going to be a negative. It can all be stacked. It's going to be a spot on the Route 35, the Fleming Rose Bridge. Two people throwing rocks at each other.
1: Stand for that. Just follow a bit.
2: Stand for 16 pounds. Control any officer racing.

0: 80 Control, what do you got?
1: Three 80, we have two individuals fighting on the Route 3 side of the Fleming Rose Bridge. 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
0: 10-4, I know who they are.
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0: 10-4, if you got a call line, just let them know that if they leave, get us a direction which way they traveled.
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0: 380 Control, all Madison units, server 1017 of this flight call over. Southern Rose.
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0: Hey Cooper, what kind of side of side was stolen? 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
1: That blue KRX, windshields we busted.
0: Four two C or four C?
1: Two C, and control has the VIN number also.
0: Yeah, well.

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1: Jake Walton, 1631.

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1: Negative. He's from Pennsylvania. He's in riding. He left to use the bathroom, left the key in it.
0: Cool.

0: throw any off for 6 miles.
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2: Joel, can that be snagged?
0: Yeah, it can be snagged.
1: Damn, 4-1 is like control.
0: At 9165 Six Mile Road, Larry Burgess called in and advised a dog that came up and killed his chickens, got loose, and came up to his house. It's going to be a white dog.
1: Yeah, 4, he just came out to me. I'll give him a call when we clear off the top, I thought.

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1: Booth Patrol Station 500 members respond for 2-car NBC at Ramos. No injuries. 1659.

0: 554, control, go ahead.
1: Five five four, we have a 2 car NBC, no injury, right there at the Spruce River Community Center on 17. It's gonna be a gray car and a Ford pickup. The individuals are okay. They're outside the vehicle, walking. Vehicles are still on the roadway. We're gonna get a hold of wreckers.

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1: Go ahead.
0: 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You can clear that animal complaint.
1: Stand 4 clear, 1702.
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0: 21, yes.
2: In the route.
0: They're out 1723, responding to 52 Charlie Street. Got a 57-year-old female. Pain in her ovaries. Said it started on the left side and found hurting on the right side. It's like a white house, a blue roof.
3: Control, did you get a response?
1: Yeah, 10-4. Comes back to us. David Matheny of New Marshfield, Ohio.
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1: Stand
0: 20/21. We're right here in the area. Do you want us to take that?
2: And is there a closure just now coming down Wick Creek?
0: Yeah, we're right here at Josephine Avenue. We'll take it.
2: Oh, thank you.

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1: All right.
0: We have a female in a vehicle over at the Kroger by McDonald's. Hunched over, passed out in the car. Looks to be breathing. It's an Audi Q5.

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0: I'm out over here at Kroger's. Did you advise it was an Audi?
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1: Go ahead.
0: Send back to Allison Weaver of Marmette on a Audi Q5 2016. Exposed 8 of 26.
1: 10-4, I'm going to be out with that female.
0: Ten-four,
1: 17-40. Hey, Nick, if you don't care, head this way.
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0: 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Por favor.
1: Roger, is getting those vehicles now. We'll be clear with the crash report.
0: Team 4, 1750. Bless you.

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Uniform Route 18-19, responding to Lost the Street. Nausea, vomiting, 71-year-old female, pale, unresponsive. It's going to be a tan double wire. Unknown numerics.

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1: Five, four, six,
0: on Venture Drive, unsure of the numeric, all caller could advise it was a blue house. Apparently, the resident there went out and shot somebody's dog. Couldn't get a lot of information. Did get a phone number from the caller if you want to call her back first.
1: Okay, 10-4, yeah, just email it to me. I'll give her a call before I get up here. See what's going on with it.
0: 10-4.
1: What street did you advise again?
0: It occurred on Venture Drive.
1: 10-4. 60 control.
0: 60, go ahead.
2: Is there any other detail that you've got on this?

0: 21 control.
1: Show you in route at 1826. I'm going to be responding to Loftus Street. Medic 60's on scene requesting backup. Have a 71-year-old female call came in, nausea, vomiting, have become unresponsive.

0: 467. Maybe Charles Asian 40 responding. Jolly from above 18.9.
1: I haven't had any make contact with him. Go ahead and clear this, but I'm still going to run up there and check it out. See if there's anything like that.
2: Hey, French, I want to see if I might have some movement.
1: Hey, are you all up from the market?

0: Okay, 546 control following up after you. I don't know if you were on true path.
1: Only control. Claire Williams returning.
2: Okay, Claire returning 1831.
0: Good.

0: 46 Control. Do you have traffic?
1: 10-4, I was just going to let you know this caller on that dog shooting, their address is 887 Ireland Circle.
0: Ten four, I appreciate it. I'm head up there here shortly. Before you take it out.
1: Ten four. 40, go ahead.
0: You said 49.

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1: Coming.

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1: Had a caller call in advised that the old B&B Oil address is 37218 Coal River Road. Mel that works there has a vicious dog he's letting run loose, apparently to try to attack him when he drove by on his four-wheeler earlier. It's also tried to attack his mother when she walks by with her dog. He's asked them to put it up, and Mel refuses to.
0: Hey, if we're just email it to me. File 7-4 if you didn't know.
1: Just 14-36, last unit, I'll walk on you.

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1: Trixie, go ahead.
0: Do we have fire on the way?
1: Stand by.

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The Loftus Street, unconscious, unresponsive, medic 60 already on scene, 1838.

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1: 601.
0: I'll copy page. I think one of our, a couple more people's already went over there, but we'll get her out.
1: 10-4, 1839.

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1: Six zero one.

0: control any available units, 119 near running right way.
1: Five four six,
0: just received a call. Mile marker 62, had a white Dodge pulling a trailer. Trailer was sparking. Truck has now pulled off to the side of the road. Caller advised he was throwing debris everywhere onto the roadway.
1: Danforth

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0: What's y'all status?
1: 33 control. I'm clear. What you got?
0: I was just checking. There's nothing pending.
1: We're about to clear up, son.
0: 10-4.

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0: Yeah, 10-4. I'm sorry, Nick. I thought you went the other way. I appreciate your help. Copy.

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1: 60, then.
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1: Probably
0: BMH.
1: Give one, I'm going to 60.

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Start me a complaint here, just for the fire department, just clear it. You can clear it, and we'll complain it, license too. 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

0: 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Love you on Newsport.
1: 554, control good.
0: Five, 554, we have a animal complaint. Supposedly, a person that shot a couple dogs up in the Ventures Trailer Park.
1: Was that in reference to the call that 546 took earlier?

0: Yes, it is. It's the same thing, I believe. Yeah, same thing.
1: Have they shot additional dogs since there? Or is this the same one from earlier, do you know?
0: As far as I know, it's just the same two. This was just a different person that called in. I'll email him this call here.
2: I can check that and put me on that call with him as well. Stephen and I already took one earlier on from this attachment.
0: Copy with it.

0: safety control.
1: Again.
0: We're going to be clear, boom, Bray.
1: Go ahead.
0: We're going to be out of service for a little bit while we restock some meds.
1: 10-4, 1945, let me know.

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1: 10-420, Cheyenne Route, 2000. You're responding to 517 2nd Street, West Madison. Should be there. Across from Scott High School, go up 2nd Street. Have a 79-year-old male, possible panic attack, difficulty in breathing, some chest pain, cardiac history. Go ahead.